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Be the first caller with the correct answer to win cold, hard cash. 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

Morgan Wallen and his latest Don't We. We'll also hear from Kane Brown and his latest coming up in just a minute. First up, though, Parmalee, Gonna Love You. It's Iowa's best country on Kix at 1.1 at 512 here on a Wednesday morning in Kix Country.

0: until you have a boy. He's gonna know it all. He'll think he's 10 feet tall. 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
2: This is the Morning Kickstart. That was Lee Bryce with Boy on the Morning Kickstart. Can't say I've ever totaled a car or two, but done some of the other stuff, that's for sure. We'll have your Brain Buster coming up at 6:37. Also, your Nashville Music Minute preview to go along with our regular check-ins. That's right, news, traffic, and weather coming up.
1: Tama, Toledo, Gladbrook, and the rest of Tama County. Thank you for making us number one for Iowa's best country. 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

0: Josh Ross. Hey, how you look?
1: I thought we were going to do traffic.
0: Oh, yeah, shoot, you're right. I'm losing track of time. Hold on.
1: Hold on. I mean, I know.
0: Here we go.
1: Somebody's got to keep this show in line.
0: Yeah.
1: Here, let me help you out. There's a lot of construction. There's like 700 projects.

0: clouds. They got really? Plenty of stuff out there planted. They had some dry weather after the rain.
1: Oh, I thought you were going to say they had a drive-by.
0: No, no. But they've got stuff planted now. Oh. So if you're wrapping up some stuff out there in the field, you should let us know about it.
1: I saw some corn popping up in rows. Yesterday, when I was driving around.
0: That's always a great sign.
1: Phoebe and I, we took an alternate route on the way home.
0: Oh, yeah?
1: Passed a guy on a tractor. He waved. Good old farmer wave.
0: Yep.
1: You know? It's that time of year.
0: It is that time of year.
1: Drive safe when you're passing that big machinery.
0: And submit your photos from the field. KixWeb.com.
1: And honk.
0: Always got to honk.
1: Always got to honk.
0: Always got to honk.
1: Yeah.
0: Little Kelsey B here on your Wednesday morning. It's Baggage, Iowa's Best Country Kix on 1.1.

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0: waking you up each weekday, Monday through Friday, 5 to 9. This is the Morning Kickstart.
1: This is the Morning Kickstart. This is our 8 o'clock hour here. And coming up later this hour in just a little bit, we'll be talking cop on a rooftop. And no, that's not a funny internet story.
2: No.
1: No.
2: No, donuts and coffee and cops.
1: What could be better?
2: It's quite fitting, actually.
1: It really is.
0: Belle Plaine, Vinton, Garrison, and the rest of Benton County. Thank you for making us number one for Iowa's best country. 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
1: 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It's George Burt and Luke Bryan at Kicks 101.1.

I was best country. Kix 101.1, Walker Hayes. And you broke up with me. Here's Ella. Be her. 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

0: 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And this is our new song, Say So. If you need somebody, say so. It's basically just a reminder that no matter what you're going through, you don't have to go through it alone.
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Iowa's Best Country, Kicks 101.1. Coming up on the list at 420, ACMs are Sunday, and Jack might be back. Details coming up right after Max McNown.

0: That was Best Country Kicks 101.1, Lady A. And you look good. You look marvelous. You know, it's stressful enough without turning yourself into the passenger everybody secretly complains about on a flight, right? Well, a former flight attendant says the biggest mistakes that people usually do include walking around barefoot in the cabin, drinking too much alcohol, and forgetting to hydrate. Yeah, drinking too much alcohol. You wouldn't believe how many videos or posts about that stuff. Sounds like airplane cabins are basically flying desserts with mystery floor juice. I don't know. They also say dress in layers because planes can switch from Antarctica to Miami in about 6 minutes. And avoid gassy foods and soda unless you enjoy becoming a human whoopee cushion at 30,000 feet. Thank you very much for putting that out. And maybe don't test sleep meds. Don't do it for the first time while trapped in a metal tube over Nebraska. Imagine testing those out, get some good sleep after a trip to Taco Bell. You know, it's good to know, though. I'll be driving.
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1: 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Protein shake shortage is on the horizon. Can you guess why? No, it has nothing to do with Iran. 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

Alex Miller on Iowa's Best Country, Kicks 101.1, Just a Mom. There is no just a mom, there's only mom. Well, the 61st Annual ACM Awards are live this Sunday from the MGM Grand Garden Arena in Vegas. The show starts at 7 o'clock here, and the ACMs are not on regular network TV this year. No.